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3: The top stories this hour. A handful of police officers were injured and vehicles damaged during a standoff with masked anti-migration protesters in Portsmouth on Sunday. Attempts were made to stop around 120 people who'd arrived on a small boat being driven away from the city in coaches. The government condemned what it calls thuggish behaviour. Right-wing activist Danny Tomo, who organised the demonstration, interrupted a Sky News interview with Reform UK's Zia Youssef.
4: His Majesty's Navy, yes, it's been underinvested in by successive governments, but the idea that it can't stop unarmed men in dinghies is clearly for the birds.
5: My name's Danny Tomo, as you know who I am.
6: We're not looking to intimidate anyone. Let me start by firstly explaining to you why the men are wearing masks.
3: The business secretaries to meet Jaguar Land Rover's leadership team today. Britain's biggest car makers confirmed 4,000 jobs are to go over 2 years, the majority of which are UK office roles. Downing Street's again insisted it won't consider bailing out JLR. Work and Pension Secretary Pat McFadden admits it's a worrying time for workers.
7: This is a hugely important and successful British company. The announcement of the job losses are, of course, deeply concerning. This company, like others around the world, is facing significant global headwinds.
3: Meanwhile, Britain's biggest retailers are to offer thousands of work experience placements. It's part of attempts to reduce the numbers of NEETs, those not in education, employment or training. An 18-year-old's among four people arrested on suspicion of murdering a three-year-old girl while camping. Police were called to Woodland in Staffordshire on Saturday morning. But Your Game Face Is On could be heard in audio recordings from air traffic control when an Amazon cargo plane overshot a runway in America. Five people were killed at Miami International Airport. And Kevin Peterson's rejoining the England ranks. The former batter's accepted a white ball coaching role in preparation for next year's Cricket World Cup. From Sky News, I'm Cam Hall.

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12: The top stories this hour. The Prime Minister's told Labour MPs they need to help stop the politics of poison seeping into Britain's streets. In response to protests against illegal migration over the weekend, hundreds of masked men gathered in Portsmouth on Sunday after 120 people arrived on a dinghy. There were similar demonstrations in Dover the day before. Its MP, Mike Tapp, wants Andy Burnham to call an emergency Cobra meeting.
13: This is a crisis that we must solve. Illegal migration is absolutely
4: unacceptable. We have to gain control of the borders. And of course, we've made progress on that. But by convening COBRA, all of the mechanisms of government can come behind this problem and we can do our best to solve it.
12: The Chancellor insists the British economy is turning a corner despite Jaguar Land Rover confirming 4,000 job cuts. Most of the roles going are in the UK. Meanwhile, retailers suffered a disappointing August as looming household bill increases saw shoppers cut their spending. The British Retail Consortium says sales increased by 0.7% year on year, down from the same month in 2025. Four people have been questioned on suspicion of murder after a three-month-old girl died while camping with family in Staffordshire Woodland. Emergency services were called out on Saturday. Investigators say five people who died after an Amazon cargo plane overshot a runway in Miami were travelling on the road the jet crossed onto. They were in a van and SUV that were among several vehicles hit in Sunday's incident. National Transportation Safety Board Chairwoman Jennifer Homendy says there's utter devastation at the crash site.
13: You can see on the paved surface tire marks that continues through the grass. There's debris everywhere. Econoline van is torn apart.
12: And the King's reiterated the Duke and Duchess of Sussex will remain private citizens. That's after their return to the UK. From Sky News, I'm Cam Hall.

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15: Top stories this hour. Trade with illegal Israeli settlements is to be banned as part of a tougher stance under Andy Burnham. An announcement expected later after the Prime Minister promised Labour MPs a reset of relations with Israel. He's been critical of Keir Starmer's approach to the war on Gaza. Our chief political correspondent John Craig says the PM will get a mixed reception.
16: This will please... domestically, most Labour MPs, not all, but most, but the Israelis will be furious. And of course, Benjamin Netanyahu has already protested this likely shift in position from the British government.
15: The Prime Minister has told Labour MPs they need to help stop the politics of poison seeping into Britain's streets. It's in response to protests against illegal migration in Dover and Portsmouth over the weekend. The business secretary's meeting Jaguar Land Rover's leadership team today after confirmation yesterday of 4,000 job cuts over 2 years. They'll mostly affect UK office roles. Peter Hughes is a senior official for manufacturing at Unite the Union and says any job losses are a mistake.
17: If you want to build for the future, you've got to keep your research and development part of the business and making sure that you are building the next generation of cars. Otherwise, you'll fall behind the Chinese and the Far East markets, which are developing electric cars at a lot greater rate than Jaguar Land Rover.
15: Well, Downing Street says it's not considering bailing out the car maker. Britain's biggest retailers, including Tesco and Costa Coffee, are to offer thousands of work experience placements. It's part of efforts to tackle youth unemployment. Northern Ireland now has the highest infant mortality rate in the UK. The Royal College of Paediatrics and Child Health suggests it's increased from 4.2 deaths per 1,000 live births in 2018 to 4.5 in 2024. And 50% tariffs imposed by Canada on goods imported from the US are just coming into effect. Just under £15 billion worth of products are affected. From Sky News, I'm Cam Hall.

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11: Top stories this hour. The Foreign Secretary is expected to announce a reset in Britain's relationship with Israel. A ban on all trade with illegal settlements is expected to be among a number of sanctions imposed later. Ed Miliband hinted at further action in the Commons last week when he criticised Israel's plans for more construction in the West Bank.
12: This action was rightly condemned by a whole range of countries in the international community, including the United Kingdom. Over recent weeks, we've also seen appalling settler terrorism and Palestinians driven from their homes. Mr. Speaker, this government will not acquiesce in the destruction of the two-state solution.
11: It's reported the US could condemn the government's stance. The Prime Minister's told Labour MPs they need to help stop the politics of poison seeping into Britain's streets in response to protests against illegal migration over the weekend. Hundreds of masked men gathered in Portsmouth on Sunday after 120 people arrived on a dinghy. There were similar demonstrations in Dover the day before. Northern Ireland now has the highest infant mortality rate in the UK. The Royal College of Paediatrics and Child Health suggests it's increased from 4.2 deaths per 1,000 live births in 2018 to 4.5 in 2024. Their figures show MMR vaccination uptake has fallen steadily over the past 6 years. Dr. Thomas Burke, who's behind the research, says the health of young people is worrying.
13: I am seeing children with adult complications of obesity, with adult onset diabetes. These are problems that, unless they are addressed, are going to cause significant, severe, long-term burden on the health service.
11: Shops have suffered a disappointing August as looming household bill hikes saw shoppers tighten their belts. The British Retail Consortium says people opted for smaller luxuries, including beauty products, instead of bigger purchases like furniture. And Tesco and Costa are among 40 of Britain's biggest retailers that will be offering work experience places. It's part of attempts to cut the number of people not in education, employment or training.
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11: Some sunny spells, but also scattered showers for much of the UK today. Highs at around 20 Celsius. That's the latest. I'm Becky Cahill.
9: More of...

You came like a comet blazing your trail. What a line. The Waterboys, Hole of the Moon. Playing on Greatest Hits Radio 80s. The biggest songs from the decade that had it all. Good morning, this is Andy Gordon. Welcome to Tuesday. Hope you're well. Let's ease our way through the early part of the morning with this. Feels Like Heaven from Fix.

0: The Pretenders, Brass in Pocket, playing on Greatest Hits Radio 80s. That reminds me of maybe when you used to have a Saturday job, or you used to have a job where they used to pay you on a Friday every week with a bit of cash and a little brown envelope. Well, this coming Friday, there could be cash coming your way, but it's more than just a couple of quid in a little brown envelope.
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13: Was looking slow this Tuesday morning as you'd south on the M1 in East Midlands from a breakdown which has just been moved to the hard shoulder approaching Derby and Nottingham at junction 25, and staying on the M1 southbound, possible problems in Bedfordshire as looking rather slow approaching Milton Keynes south at junction 13. Already busy anti-clockwise on the M25 approach the Dartford tunnels, and due service running on Great Western Railway between London Paddington and Reading following an earlier line side fire at Kensal Green, as there is in Cornwall between Truro and Falmouth Docks.
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0: The Clash on Greatest Hits Radio 80s. Bananarama before that. If you're a fan of the girls, check out Greatest Hits Superstars Bananarama. We've got a special with them about their career and all their greatest hits. 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After the headlines, Tina Turner and Madness.
1: Foreign Secretary is preparing to announce a reset of the UK's relationship with Israel. Ed Miliband's expected to tell MPs later the UK is going to ban trade in goods and some services from illegal Israeli settlements. The Prime Minister's warning Labour has to stop.

0: instead of bigger purchases. And Prince George is expected to begin his first day at Eton College this morning. That's the latest. I'm Becky Cahill.
1: Across the UK, on DAB, smart speaker, and now playing on Rayo. The good times of the 1980s.

0: from the Absolutely album and a decade of Oxford Bags and Kevin Keegan perms. Madness Baggy Trousers. This is Greatest Hits Radio 80s with the Bangles and Prince on the way. And you probably would have heard the news that music icons Boy George and Culture Club have announced a major UK arena tour for this December with special guests ABC and Haircut 100 playing all the songs you want to hear. 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
5: It is moving better out of Manchester now, as you'd west on the M62 following a breakdown earlier between the M60 at Junction 12 for the Eccles interchange and 11 for Birchwood, as it is southbound on the M1 in the East Midlands following this morning's breakdown around Junction 25 for Nottingham and Derby. However, queues on the M40 southbound in Warwickshire, that was partially blocked but is now open between Junction 13 for Bishop's Tatchbrook down towards Junction 12 for Gaydon. And heavy now clockwise on the M25 approaching the M26 at Junction 5 for Sevenoaks.
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0: Good morning, greatest hit radio 80s playing the Bangles with Manic Monday. Just a day late again, girls. Never mind. It's Tuesday, the 8th of September. It's Star Trek Day. It's Actors Day. It's Telephone Tuesday today, whatever that means. Don't phone friend if you don't know the answer to this, but I'm going to have a quick game of Guess the Year, okay? Which 80s year am I talking about here? The year that Breakfast TV launched. The year you might have been driving around in a Vauxhall Nova or your brand new Ford Orion, and the year it would have cost you 21 pence for a pint of milk. Any ideas? Which 80s year am I talking about here? One of the biggest, if not the biggest selling song of the year, of that year, from Culture Club, After Seven.
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8: Top stories this hour. The Foreign Secretary is expected to announce a ban on trade between the UK and Israeli settlements in the West Bank. Ed Miliband is likely to tell MPs later he wants a tougher stance on the much criticised Israeli communities established inside Palestinian territory. The US is expected to react angrily to the move. Its ambassador to Israel, Mike Huckabee, has defended his practice of not referring to the area as the West Bank.
9: The reason I use the terms Judea and Samaria because they're the ancient biblical terms of this land. 80% of the Bible happened in the area of Judea Samaria. The West Bank is a nebulous term to me.
8: Dover's MP is calling for the Prime Minister to chair an emergency COBRA meeting about small boat crossings following anti-migrant protests. Masked protesters also blocked roads in a standoff with police in Portsmouth on Sunday after the arrival of a dinghy with 120 people on board. There was a similar demonstration in Kent the day before. Retailers including Currys and Tesco are among firms offering work experience placements as part of a government drive on youth unemployment. 11,000 18 to 24-year-olds will be able to sign up, with bosses hoping to take on many of them permanently. Apparently, politeness could be putting people at more risk of being scammed. A survey suggests more than half of adults stayed on an unexpected phone call in the past year for longer than they wanted to. It found people feel uncomfortable stopping a conversation in case they come across as rude. Giles Mason, who's from the Take a Five to Stop Fraud campaign, has this advice.
10: You have the right to stop and think before parting with your money or information. It's okay to hang up, shut the door, close the email, or simply say no. Only a criminal will try and rush and panic you. And finally, contact your bank if you think you've been scammed and report it through to the police as well.
8: And finally, Prince George is expected to start his first day at Eton College this morning. He's, of course, following in the footsteps of his dad, the Prince of Wales, and uncle, Prince Harry, who also went to the boarding school in Berkshire.
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8: Some sunny spells, but also scattered showers for much of the UK today. Highs at around 20 Celsius. That's the latest. I'm Becky Carhill.
4: Yeah. And now, more of the decade that had it all. Across the UK. Oh.

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Playing Culture Club, Karma Chameleon, the biggest selling single of 1983. Sold over a million copies, with Billy Joel's Uptown Girl not too far behind. Biggest selling single of 1983 in America was Every Breath You Take by The Police, followed closely by Billie Jean. I mean, what a year for music. Hey, what a decade for music, eh? Greatest Hits Radio 80s. 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After this, from Soul to Soul.

0: Every time I go shopping, I always see the Elton John 0% Prosecco in the wine aisle, the no booze Prosecco, because I thought of when he advertised it, when he launched it, and he was like, doesn't matter how many bottles you drink, still standing. Elton John with the Human League and Matthew Wilder. 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
5: Stationary in West Yorkshire and west on the M62. All traffic being held to move an accident involving several vehicles between junction 23 for Huddersfield and junction 22 for Rishworth Moor. And long queues again in Gloucestershire as in east on the M48 between junction 2 for Chepstow and junction 1 for Oss because the ongoing works on the Severn Bridge. However, moving a lot better now southbound on the M40 in Warwickshire. That has reopened from this morning's incident from junction 13 for Bishop's Tatchbrook down towards Gaydon at junction 12. I'm Louisa Gale. That's the latest.
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0: Late Night Smooth Disco from Joyce Sims. Playing on Greatest Hits Radio 80s with Queen and Bryan Adams very soon. And some TV trivia for you right now, just for a little bit of fun. Today's question, revived in 1986, which former New Faces winner was the presenter of the new series? Remember when they brought New Faces back in 1986? It came live from the Birmingham Hippodrome. But which former winner was the presenter of the new series? Who was the New Faces presenter in 1986? Any ideas who they were? Well, find out if you're right. I'll give you the answer before 8. No cheating, please. We'll have none of that.
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5: Lengthy delays in West Yorkshire as you west on the M62. An accident which completely blocked the carriageway, still closing lane 1 just after junction 23 for Huddersfield. And slow now in Manchester as you west on the M56. That's partially blocked approaching Wythenshawe junction 4. It's Coombe for over 5 miles heading into London on the M4 towards a breakdown, closing lane 1 just prior to junction 2 for Brentford. And slow now in Hampshire as you west on the M27. An accident partially blocking the carriageway as you reach Portsmouth at junction 12.
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0: summer of 69, Bryan Adams. Greatest Hits Radio 80s. Good morning, this is Andy Goulding. About 10 minutes ago, I set you this TV trivia question. Who was the presenter of New Faces when it was revived in 1986? She was a former winner of the show. It was the incredibly talented Marti Kane. If you were never aware of the work of Marti Kane, as well as being a fine presenter, she was funny, she was a brilliant comedian, actress, dancer, singer, writer, just brilliant. And she was taken away from us at a very, very young age, just 50, but brilliant. Lynn Shepherd was her real name. Marti Kane, she was loved by the nation. That was the answer to our TV trivia this morning. Another TV trivia question for you tomorrow, just after 7:30, and I'll play Shalimar after the latest news next.
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18: Top stories this hour. Israeli settlements widely regarded as illegal under international law are to be sanctioned by the UK as part of a new, tougher stance on the Middle East. The controversial communities are built in Palestinian West Bank territory. The Foreign Secretary will set out the details in the House of Commons later as part of a reset of relations with Israel. Cabinet Minister Pat McFadden explains the change.
19: The overriding drive behind it is the idea of keeping alive the possibility of a two-state solution. And what we're really concerned about is an attempt openly by some Israeli ministers to erase that possibility.
18: It's reported the US could condemn the government's stance. The Prime Minister's told Labour MPs they need to help stop the politics of poison seeping into Britain's streets in response to protests against illegal migration over the weekend. Hundreds of masked men gathered in Portsmouth on Sunday after 120 people arrived on a dinghy. There were similar demonstrations in Dover the day before. Northern Ireland now has the highest infant mortality rate in the UK. The Royal College of Paediatrics and Child Health suggests it's increased from 4.2 deaths per 1,000 live births in 2018 to 4.5 in 2024. Their figures show MMR vaccination uptake has fallen steadily over the past 6 years. Dr. Thomas Burke, who's behind the research, says the health of young people is worrying.
20: I'm seeing children with adult complications of obesity, with adult onset diabetes. These are problems that, unless they are addressed, are going to cause significant severe long-term burden on the health service.
18: Thousands of work experience placements with businesses including John Lewis and Tesco are going to be offered to out-of-work young people. The move's part of a government scheme to slash high numbers of those not in education, employment or training. And Prince George is expected to start at Eton College this morning. His dad, Prince William, of course, also went to the boarding school in Berkshire.
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18: Some sunny spells, but also scattered showers for much of the UK today. Highs at around 20 Celsius. That's the latest. I'm Becky Cahill.
14: And now, more of the decade that had it all. Across the UK,

Hey, is that you? Fancy seeing you here. Good morning, greatest hits Radio 80s. Shalamar. I can make you feel good with UB40. Dusty Springfield, Dexy's Midnight Runners on the way. The perfect start for a Tuesday. Playing you the biggest songs from the decade that had it all. Good morning, this is Andy Gawling on tour at the minute. Thompson Twins, supported by Blancmange. What a tour. You can catch them in Birmingham tonight. David Essex on tour. You can catch David Essex in Bournemouth. It is Actors Day today. It is Telephone Tuesday today, and it is also Star Trek Day today. I don't know why today is Telephone Tuesday, but it has just brought back a memory of when we had a telephone, but our next door neighbour didn't. So she would often pop round to use the telephone and just leave 5 or 10 pence next to it.

0: Oh, do you know what? We're going to keep the party vibes going from Dex's Midnight Runners to Pointer Sisters and Gloria Estefan on the way. This is Greatest Hits Radio 80s on Telephone Tuesday. But on Friday, who'll be the first person you call or text to let them know you've won this?
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7: Best of long delays from Huddersfield and Rochdale, as west on the M62. From this morning's accident, lane 1 still closed just prior to junction 22 for Rishworth Moor, with queues back towards Amy Top at junction 24. And queues now southbound on the M42 in Warwickshire. An accident has closed the lane as we're at the M6 toll. Very slow in Northamptonshire and Kettering. An accident has blocked the A43 around the Rockingham Road. And long queues in Surrey as you're south through Tongham on the A331 Blackwater Valley route. An accident partially blocking the carriageway just prior to the A31.
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0: 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I think a little too serious. 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Hang on, mate. 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
19: problems now in Dumfries and Galloway for traffic heading north on the A74. It's been closed due to a vehicle fire as approach Moffat at junction 15. And so long delays in West Yorkshire as you west on the M62, although the carriageway is now open from this morning's accident just after Huddersfield at junction 23. Queues in Northamptonshire and Kettering as the A43 remains blocked northbound from this morning's accident around the Rockingham Road. And slow in Hampshire as you west on the M27. An accident still partially blocking the carriageway approaching Portsmouth and the A27 at junction 12.
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0: Good morning. This is Greatest Hits Radio 80s. Playing you the biggest songs from the decade that had it all. I have a lyric challenge for you now. The very first song I'll play after the news next at 9 has this lyric. Can you guess the song from this line? I was never satisfied with casual encounters. I can't hide my need. Any ideas? Which 80s hit has that lyric? Here it is again. Any ideas? Is it ticking around in your head already? I was never satisfied with casual encounters. I can't hide my need. A lyric from which song? It'll be the very first song I'll play after the news at 9 next.
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17: Top stories this hour. The Foreign Secretary is expected to announce a ban on trade between the UK and Israeli settlements in the West Bank. Ed Miliband is likely to tell MPs later he wants a tougher stance on the much criticised Israeli communities established inside Palestinian territory. The US is expected to react angrily to the move. Its ambassador to Israel, Mike Huckabee, has defended his practice of not referring to the area as the West Bank.
18: The reason I use the terms Judea and Samaria because they're the ancient biblical terms of this land. 80% of the Bible happened in the area of Judea-Samaria. The West Bank is a nebulous term to me.
17: Dover's MP is calling for the Prime Minister to chair an emergency COBRA meeting about small boat crossings following anti-migrant protests. Masked protesters also blocked roads in a standoff with police in Portsmouth on Sunday after the arrival of a dinghy with 120 people on board. There was a similar demonstration in Kent the day before. Retailers including Currys and Tesco are among firms offering work experience placements as part of a government drive on youth unemployment. 11,000 18 to 24-year-olds will be able to sign up with bosses hoping to take on many of them permanently. Apparently, politeness could be putting people at more risk of being scammed. A survey suggests more than half of adults stayed on an unexpected phone call in the past year for longer than they wanted to. It found people feel uncomfortable stopping a conversation in case they come across as rude. Giles Mason, who's from the Take a Five to Stop Fraud campaign, has this advice.
19: You have the right to stop and think before parting with your money or information. It's okay to hang up, shut the door, close the email, or simply say no. Only a criminal will try and rush and panic you. And finally, contact your bank if you think you've been scammed and report it through to the police as well.
17: And finally, Prince George is expected to start his first day at Eton College this morning. He's, of course, following in the footsteps of his dad, the Prince of Wales, and uncle, Prince Harry, who also went to the boarding school in Berkshire.
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17: Some sunny spells, but also scattered showers for much of the UK today. Highs at around 20 Celsius. That's the latest. I'm Becky Cahill.
12: And now, more of

Madonna, Cherish. Not only a brilliant song, but it was also the answer to the lyric challenge that I set you just before 9 o'clock. I gave you the lyric. I was never satisfied with casual encounters. I can't hide my need. Did you guess that song from that lyric, Cherish from Madonna? Another lyric challenge just before 9 tomorrow on Greatest Hits Radio 80s. And if you're pretty good with your pop knowledge, 10:30 every morning we stop for Popmaster and play you the biggest songs of the 80s all day. The biggest songs from the decade that had it all. Good morning. This is Greatest Hits Radio 80s. Madness and Stevie Wonder follow this from Genesis. Here's Turn It On Again.

0: Oh, this captures the images perfectly of life in the 1980s and everybody getting up. Dad going to work, mum trying to get the kids ready for school, the kids going for school, somebody's still in bed. It's just the chaos of the 1980s. And you think back now and then you look back and you go, well, life's maybe just a little bit quieter these days, but happy memories. And that is what we do here on Greatest Hits Radio 80s, because every single one of these songs has got a cherished memory for somebody somewhere. David Bowie and the Fine Young Cannibals on the way.
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15: Problems now for traffic heading to Glasgow. The A814 Clydeside Expressway has been closed eastbound following an accident between Partick and Anderson, and it remains slow in Dumfries and Galloway as the A74 remains closed northbound following a vehicle fire between Junction 15 for Moffat and Junction 14 for Crawford. So crawling in Northamptonshire and Kettering as the A43 remains blocked from this morning's accident around the Rockingham Road. And slow now in Norfolk and Norwich as the A140 Coleman Road is partially blocked around Unbank Road.
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0: It's the struggle between love and religion. 1983 from the Less Dance album, David Bowie. Or is it Bowie? Bowie or Bowie? I think he did an interview where he said it doesn't really matter. It's Greatest Hits Radio 80s, playing you the biggest songs from the decade that had it all. Now, do you remember this first time round? Or did you discover it from the TV series Glee or X Factor? Either way, the original's the best.
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0: 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Yeah, we're Greatest Hits Radio 80s. 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But they won't play the songs that I'm playing here because I got Nick Kershaw and Transvision Vamp all on the way before 10.
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14: He's now in Dorset, heading through Sturminster Marshall on the A31. An accident partially blocking the westbound carriageway between the Coventry Arms Junction and the Roundhouse roundabout. And queues in the West Midlands, actually south on the M6. An accident has partially blocked the entry slip road from Wolverhampton at Junction 10. And it's slowing Worcestershire through Holt Heath, as an accident has blocked the A443 Whitley Road by the Red Lion. And it remains slow heading into Glasgow, as you east on the Clydeside Expressway, the A814. That remains closed in Partick and Addiston.
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0: Transvision Vamp. Oh, what a tune. What Wendy James, what a woman. Baby, I don't care. It's Greatest Hits Radio 80s, playing you the biggest songs from the decade that had it all. Swing Out Sisters Breakout is on the way. It's Pop Master at 10:30 this morning. Get ready to play along. Get ready to pop the kettle on in about... give yourself half an hour. That gives you 5 minutes to get the brew proper going for 10:30. Steve Kay along from 11. Joe Russell here from 3 this afternoon. And I'll be back for an 80s breakfast tomorrow morning from 6.
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14: The top stories this hour. The UK is expected to announce a ban on trade with Israeli settlements in the West Bank. They're illegal under international law, although Israel disputes that. Foreign Secretary Ed Miliband will set out what's being called a comprehensive reset of UK policy when he speaks to MPs later. Cabinet Minister Pat McFadden explains the change.
15: The overriding drive behind it is the idea of keeping alive the possibility of a two-state solution. And what we're really concerned about is an attempt openly by some Israeli ministers to erase that possibility.
14: In other news this morning, Northern Ireland now has the highest infant mortality rate in the UK. The Royal College of Paediatrics and Child Health suggests it's increased from 4.2 deaths per 1,000 live births in 2018 to 4.5 in 2024. Their figures show MMR vaccination uptake has fallen steadily over the past 6 years. Dr. Thomas Burke, who's behind the research, says the health of young people is worrying.
16: I'm seeing children with adult complications of obesity, children with adult onset diabetes. These are problems that, unless they are addressed, are going to cause significant, severe, long-term burden on the health service.
14: Dozens of big firms are going to be offering work experience placements to unemployed young people. It's part of government plans to slash the number of 18 to 24-year-olds who don't have jobs or education or training places. Shops suffered a disappointing August as looming household bill hikes saw shoppers tighten their belts. The British Retail Consortium says people opted for smaller luxuries, including beauty products, instead of bigger purchases such as furniture. And finally, Prince George is expected to be starting high school this morning at Eton. He's, of course, following in the footsteps of his dad, the Prince of Wales, and his uncle, Prince Harry, who both also went there.
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14: Some sunny spells, but also scattered showers for much of the UK today. Highs at around 20 Celsius. That's the latest. I'm Becky Cahill. Yeah.

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0: stalking, I think it's called these days. That's Private Eye. And it's Daryl Hall and John Oates.
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13: Top stories this hour. Israel's president is warning the UK against banning goods produced by settlements in the occupied West Bank.
14: It will directly harm, unfortunately, Palestinians, robbing them of business and employment. And ultimately, it will undermine the interests and national security of freedom-loving nations.
13: Isaac Herzog's been speaking ahead of an expected announcement from the Foreign Secretary this afternoon. Ed Miliband's planning to tell MPs the UK will stop trading with illegally established communities that produce goods and services in the territory. Dozens of leading retailers have signed up to offer work experience as part of a government drive to tackle youth unemployment. 11,000 18 to 24-year-olds on universal credit will be offered placements with firms including Tesco and John Lewis. Work and Pensions Secretary Pat McFadden's says it'll be like an opening shift.
15: I've talked to employers and said, what are the chances of you taking somebody on after they've been through this work experience? And the answer employers give me is they are significantly higher than someone with no experience.
13: The inquiry into disgraced brain surgeon Sam Al-Jamal will reach what its chairman is calling a watershed moment today. Public hearings into the consultant neurosurgeon who worked at Ninewells Hospital in Dundee from 1995 until his suspension in 2013 begin later. They're taking place after patients raised concerns that he harmed as many as 200 people. Thieves have stolen three paintings from the Renoir Museum on the French Riviera. Officials say they dropped a fourth artwork as they fled the scene. early this morning. And it's the first day at a new school for Prince George. The future king, who's 13, is starting life at Eton. He'll be a full-time boarder at the college, which is just across the river from Windsor. Royal correspondent Laura Bundock is there for us.
16: Fees here cost over £65,000 a year. He will be joining a long list of famous alumni, from authors to aristocrats, politicians, some 20 British prime ministers educated here, and of course his own father.
13: And good luck to all the children starting new schools this term.
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17: Some sunny spells, but also scattered showers for much of the UK today. Highs at around 20 Celsius. That's the latest. I'm Becky Cahill.
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What a song. Cyndi Lauper, True Colors. Good morning. This is Steve Kay here. How we doing? Bobby Brown to come. My

0: 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I'm Paul. My favorite waste of time. Well, this is not a waste of time. To be in to win £500,000.
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14: 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Across the UK, on DAB, smart speaker, and now playing on Rayo. Yeah!

Terrence Trent D'Arby, If You Let Me Stay on Greatest Hits Radio 80s. You know, I often think about these songs and imagine the very first time that people got to hear them on the radio. Imagine driving around in the summer of 1980 and you hear this song for the very first time. Well, let's relive that moment. George Benson, Love Times Love.

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Robert De Niro's Waiting from Bananarama. Let's come right back with Wet, Wet, Wet and Texas, I Don't Want a Lover plays next. Greatest hits.

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0: greatest hits, Radio 80, Zyrin, Cara, and Fame. And I'm sure, like me, Thursday was the best night of the week on TV. 7:30, we had Top of the Pops on BBC One, followed by Fame. Oh, what a time to be alive. After midday news, let me come right back with more brilliant songs from Van Halen, Haircut 100, and Madonna's very first number one song in the UK, Into the Groove, plays just ahead.
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21: Top stories this hour. The UK is expected to announce a ban on trade with Israeli settlements in the occupied West Bank. The United Nations' top court has ruled the communities were built illegally, although Israel disputes that. Foreign Secretary Ed Miliband will explain the restrictions later. The government says the developments cut across land needed for a two-state solution to the conflict there, but the Shadow Home Secretary Chris Philp doesn't back the move.
22: We depend on Israel for security cooperation, especially combating terrorism. They provide us with a lot of good information, particularly in relation to Islamist extremism. And also, this measure won't work. I mean, the Israelis will just ignore it.
21: Police have been attacked with petrol bombs during trouble involving up to 50 masked people in Derry. It happened in the Waterside area. Our reporter Chelsea Keeley has more.
23: A crowd of young and older people, some described as having weapons, gathered at around 7:30 last night. When police arrived, many scattered, but some stayed behind throwing petrol bombs and dragging bins onto the road, blocking the junction at the Trench Road and Strabane Old Road. Police believe the trouble was organised, with Superintendent Sinead McIldowney calling it absolutely disgraceful and shameful. She says no officers were injured and there will be a heightened police presence in the area.
21: Paintings worth millions of pounds have been stolen from an art gallery in France this morning. Thieves snatched four pieces of art from the Renoir Museum, but dropped two while escaping. Britain's biggest retailers are to offer thousands of work experience placements. It's part of attempts to reduce youth unemployment. Some 40 firms have already signed up to the scheme, including Tesco, Currys and Costa Coffee. And finally, this lunchtime, it is Prince George's first day at Eton College today. It is, of course, the same very prestigious school his dad, Prince William, went to, as well as his uncle, Prince Harry. But good luck to all the other kids across the UK who are just as importantly beginning their school terms.
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21: Some sunny spells, but also scattered showers for much of the UK today. Highs at around 20 Celsius. That's the latest. I'm Becky Carhill.
20: Yeah. And now, more of the decade that had it all. Across the UK.

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And they are special guests alongside ABC for Culture Club, kicking off their arena tour in December.

0: Greatest Hits, Radio 80s, Yazoo, Don't Go. How about Danny Wilson, Mary's Prayer? Gonna play within the next few minutes. But now, let me get you in to win some big money.
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greatest hits from the 80s, Johnny Hates Jazz and Shattered Dreams. Steve K here. Hope your day is going well, whether you're working or having a day of leisure. Let's get Sam Brown on the radio now. Stop.

0: going back to my roots on Greatest Hits Radio 80. Steve K here towards 1 o'clock news. Let's get some more brilliant songs on the air before then. Bruce Springsteen, Hungry Heart, and You Spin Me Round Like a Record, Baby. 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

0: Jason, it's Heartache Avenue on Greatest Hits Radio 80. Steve K towards 1 o'clock news. I'll come right back with some more brilliant songs from Heaven 17, Whitney Houston, and a band with four letters to their name, INXS. 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
7: The top story is this hour. The Foreign Secretary is updating MPs this afternoon on plans to ban goods from Israeli settlements in the occupied West Bank. Ed Miliband will explain the restrictions. The government says the developments cut across land needed for a two-state solution to the conflict there. But the Shadow Home Secretary, Chris Philp, doesn't back the move.
8: We depend on Israel for security cooperation, especially combating terrorism. They provide us with a lot of good information, particularly in relation to Islamist extremism. And also, this measure won't work. I mean, the Israelis will just ignore it.
7: Police have been attacked with petrol bombs during trouble involving up to 50 masked people in Derry. Our reporter Chelsea Keeley has more.
9: A crowd of young and older people, some described as having weapons, gathered at around 7:30 last night. When police arrived, many scattered, but some stayed behind throwing petrol bombs and dragging bins onto the road, blocking the junction at the Trench Road and Strabane Old Road. Police believe the trouble was organised, with Superintendent Sinead McIldowney calling it absolutely disgraceful and shameful. She says no officers were injured and there will be a heightened police presence in the area.
7: Victims of the Nottingham attacks and the Bedford train crash are among those whose patient records were accessed by NHS workers who weren't involved in their care. Sky News and the Health Service Journal found nearly 3,000 cases in the last 5 years. No one's been prosecuted. Emma Webber's son Barnaby was stabbed to death in Nottingham in 2023.
10: Over 150 members of staff accessed Barney's records for when he was in that hospital. Thanks to Callaghan's brutal efforts, Barney never received any treatment. He couldn't. It's beyond saddening.
7: Thieves have snatched four paintings from France's Renoir Museum, but the mayor says two were dropped as two men made their getaway early this morning. And Prince George has followed in the footsteps of his father by starting at Eton College. Fees at the school for the second in line to the throne are around £65,000 a year.
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7: Some heavy rain clearing across the southeast. A brighter day for many, feeling fresh with some winds around two. That's the latest. I'm Alex Richardson.
2: And now, more of the decade that had it all. Across the UK,

greatest hits from the 80s. Whitney Houston, I Want to Dance with Somebody, showing off her C6 vocal range at the end of that song, where she reaches that high note, which is apparently one of the highest notes you can reach as a singer. I've never

0: beautiful South. You keep it all in on the Greatest Hits Radio 80s. KC and the Sunshine Band, Give It Up, got a play to come, but now your chance to win big this Friday.
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Reminding you, our good friend Ken Bruce back on air tomorrow morning. The nation stops for Ken around about 10:30 as we play Pop Master. Phil Collins, You Can't Hurry Love, just ahead after Fleetwood Mac now.

0: You Can't Hurry Love. Phil Collins on Greatest Hits Radio 80. Steve Kenny towards 2 o'clock. Let's get Tom Petty on the air. I Won't Back Down. And Kim Wilde, You Keep Me Hanging On. She's next.
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0: greatest hits, Radio 80s, Tears for Fears, Everybody Wants to Rule the World. Steve K, having a lot of fun playing these songs for you. And let's come right back after 2 o'clock news. Got more to come from Kirsty MacColl, Guns N' Roses, and a number one right across the world from the summer of 1984 from Wham, Wake Me Up Before You Go-Go.
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17: Top stories. This hour, Foreign Secretary Ed Miliband's confirmed the UK will ban the import of goods from Israeli settlements in the occupied West Bank. Israel's president's called the move a grave miscalculation. Anita Levyant, president of the Israel-Britain Chamber of Commerce and Innovation, says she thinks that it can impact the international relationship.
18: The percentage of trade is really, really tiny. It's less than 5% of the mutual trade between Israel and the United Kingdom. I think that the first damage will be to the Palestinian workers.
17: The Duke and Duchess of Sussex says they're surprised by the King's letter, making it clear the couple will remain non-working royals. The decision's been made following requests for guidance after Harry and Meghan returned to the UK last month. Sky's royal correspondent Laura Bundock says despite this, though, the move is still unusual.
19: The timing's interesting in all of this, and I think Buckingham Palace and the Sussexes, there seem to have been a softening in relations there, but it feels that once again we're sort of seeing the battle lines being drawn up, particularly as we sort of count down to when we will be seeing Harry shortly.
17: Thieves have stolen four paintings from the Renoir Museum on the French Riviera. Two were dropped, but the artworks are still worth around £8 million. And Sir Tom Jones has criticised bosses at ITV, revealing he didn't want to leave The Voice, the Welsh singer's posted on social media, after being dropped from the show as a full-time coach. Our reporter Liam Arrowsmith has more.
20: Sir Tom's exit from The Voice only came to light last night. The music legends told followers he only learned of ITV's decision recently, claiming he'd been told there was a financial difficulty with insurance. He adds there's never a good time to fire an 86-year-old who's still pretty good at his job. Now, an ITV insider's told the press they still want to work with Sir Tom in some capacity. We've asked for a response on these fresh claims. Rumours suggest he'll be replaced by former X Factor judge Cheryl.
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17: Some heavy rain clearing across the southeast. A brighter day for many, feeling fresh with some winds around two. That's the latest. I'm Alex Richardson.
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greatest hits, Radio 80's Guns N' Roses, Sweet Child of Mine. Afternoon, Steve Kay here, into another hour of brilliant songs. Starship, We Built This City to Play. Kirsten McCall on the way after Chris Rea now. Let's head to the beach.

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19: 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Oh, yeah. The good times of the 1980s. Rayo.

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And these two will be in our hearts forevermore. 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Kenny Rogers and Dolly Parton, Island.

0: I love rock and roll. Joan Jett and the Blackhearts on Greatest Hits Radio 80. Steve K towards 3 o'clock. Some more brilliant songs. Oh, I got them lined up just ahead of Tanita Tikram. Good Tradition. And let's go all falsetto next with the Bee Gees.
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0: greatest hits, Radio Andy's Ultra Fox, Dancing with Tears in My Eyes. Steve Kay, moving aside. Have a good afternoon. Jo Russell, ready to go after 3 o'clock news. Oh, she's going to play Luther Vandross, UB40 and Chrissy Hind, and the brilliant Belinda Carlisle, Leave a Light On, plays just ahead.
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17: Top stories this hour. The Foreign Secretary has announced a trade ban with Israeli settlements in the occupied West Bank. Speaking in the Commons, Ed Miliband says the argument isn't with the people of Israel.
18: Our argument is with the conduct of its government. And I also want to say emphatically to people in Britain and indeed across the world, holding British Jews responsible for the actions of the Israeli government is anti-Semitism, plain and simple.
17: Israel's president's called the trade embargo a grave miscalculation. The settlements are illegal under international law, although Israel disputes that. The Foreign Secretary also confirmed other countries, including Canada and France, will follow. Ed Miliband's Tory shadow Tom Tugendhat told MPs the sanctions won't work, in his opinion.
19: The economies of Palestine and Israel are too interconnected, so innocent Palestinians and Israelis will suffer. Still, this government is pressing on in haste.
17: Thieves have snatched four paintings from France's Renoir Museum, but the mayor says two were dropped as two men made their getaway early this morning. An investigation's underway into what's causing disruption, with some flights taking off at airports including Gatwick and Heathrow. The National Air Traffic Services has described it as a technical issue. They say their engineers are on site with passengers being advised to check with their airline. So Tom Jones says ITV decided to fire him as a judge on The Voice UK. The Welsh singer's been on the show on and off since it started in 2012. Our reporter Leo Marrowsmith has more.
20: The music legend says his departure from the judging panel was only revealed to him recently. The 86-year-old says he was informed it was down to financial difficulty with insurance, but claims ITV told the papers they wanted to refresh the programme. We've asked ITV to comment. So Tom also says he was offered a much reduced role, something he wasn't thrilled about. Former Girls Aloud star Cheryl's being tipped to replace him.
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17: Some heavy rain clearing across the southeast. A brighter day for many, feeling fresh with some winds around two. That's the latest. I'm Alex Richardson.
1: Yeah. And now more of the decade that had it all. Across the UK.

Belinda Carlisle, Leave a Light On. Happy Tuesday. How we doing? We good? You're spending your afternoon with just great 80s songs, so I already know you've got good taste.

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11: Oh, new term. So exciting.
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still gives me goosebumps. That end line especially. Oh, it's a tune. Kaylee Marillion on Greatest Hits Radio 80s. I am Jo Russell. Hello. If you've just joined, hi. If you've not heard before, we like to go on a bit of a nostalgia trip on the show on an afternoon. We go back to the 80s, and this week we're concentrating on eating out. So the meals that you had out, because it was, we weren't eating out willy-nilly in the 80s. It had to be an occasion. Imagine in the 80s, just, oh, we're just going to pop out to eat. What? Did not happen. So let's talk about your memories of eating out and specifically the restaurants we went to. We've got another one here. We had this yesterday as well from Paul in Manchester, Burnie Inn. It was big in the 80s. It was Burnie Inn, usually for Dad's birthday. Everybody got dressed up and Dad insisted we had to behave because we were at a proper restaurant. I always remember just getting through the meal and looking forward to being able to choose my own dessert. This is a real... We have had loads of these. I've had a lot of dessert chat from when we were kids. Like, we didn't really have dessert at home. But we did, because in the 80s, I feel like it was a time where your mum used to make a dessert. Not like now. I mean, certainly not like now in my family. I don't know what it is in yours. Let's get nostalgic. Let's talk about those nights out, those restaurants in the 80s. Joe at greatesthitsradio.co.uk is where you need to be.

0: Oh, Whitesnake, they do not let you down. Here I go again. Greatest Hits Radio 80s. I'm Jo Russell, and our nostalgia trip is 80s restaurants. We were not just popping out to eat. Oh, I can't be bothered to cook. You never heard that in the 80s. You had to wait till your grandma was visiting. So there was an occasion. Jane in London says, for us, it was Garfunkel's in the 80s. We used to go on special shopping trips in London and Mum would take me into town and we'd have lunch out. Hello, your mum was earning, wasn't she? I remember thinking it was incredibly modern and grown up. And I always wanted dessert. Dessert is a real running theme this week so far. But Mum would say, no, we've spent enough. We've already spent enough. That's Garfunkel's, guys. What about you? joe@greatesthitsradio.co.uk. That's the email address. I love it this week.
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0: 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I am Jo Russell and the music continues. 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

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If, wait for it. If you won £500,000, would you change your house? 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Someone's winning it. Guaranteed payout.

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0: 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And if it's us, we will immediately put £500,000 into your bank account. 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
14: Work started in Cumbria on the A593. That's now closed in both directions. We brought in Furness. And in Derbyshire, the A609 Ilkeston Road is now closed at Trowell between Furness Road and the A6007 at the Festival Inn. Of course, I'd like to get very busy again in Monmouthshire on the M48 between Junction 1 for Ost and Junction 2 for Chepstow, because the major work's taking place on the Severn Bridge. And in Dorset, a section of the A352 is now closed in both directions, heading through Minturn Magna.
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John Parse and Elmo's Fire. Greatest Hits Radio 80s. We all had the movie poster up on the wall, right? Yeah, I know. Me too. Let's play a game of connections. Can I beat you with this one? If you want to join in and let me know what your guess, or just play along, my email address is joe@greatesthitsradio.co.uk. I'm going to give you two things from the 80s, but what is the connection? Minced beef is clue number one. Chicken and mushroom is clue number two. Minced beef, chicken and mushroom, what's the 80s connection? Good luck.

0: So we're in the middle of a game of connections. It is this whole week's making us hungry because we're also talking about 80s restaurants. But minced beef and chicken and mushroom were your two clues to an 80s connection. Did you get it right? The answer we were looking for is Findus crispy pancakes. I think you can still get them. In my head, you can still get them. They were an absolute staple of the freezer in the 80s. You would start off with your minced beef. And then if your mum was brave enough, you'd be allowed to try chicken and mushroom. Minced beef was the biggie. And I'm not going to lie, if you put one in front of me right now, I'd have it. I really would. Findus crispy pancake is your 80s connection for today. Well done if you got it.
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0: Greatest Hits Radio 80s with me. I am Joe. Hello. Joe Russell Radio on Instagram. If you want to pick a song, if you want to shout out, that's where I am. Just drop me a DM and we'll try and sort it out for you. But I am going to continue with the great 80s tunes. We've got a bit of Four Tops. We got Culture Club. Our Culture Club touring this year, Joe? Yes. Thank you for asking. I have all the details and where you can get your tickets from on the way after five.
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11: The top story is this hour. Passengers are being warned recovery will take time as technical issues disrupt flight departures this afternoon. National Air Traffic Services said a problem affecting airports across the UK has been identified. Lisa Minow, The Sun's travel editor, says the long-term impacts could be significant.
12: If you remember back in 2023, we had another really bad one in a million gnats aircraft problem that really caused untold damage and went on for days.
11: The Foreign Secretary has announced a trade ban with Israeli settlements in the occupied West Bank. Speaking in the Commons, Ed Miliband says the argument isn't with the people of Israel.
13: Our argument is with the conduct of its government. And I also want to say emphatically to people in Britain and indeed across the world, holding British Jews responsible for the actions of the Israeli government is anti-Semitism, plain and simple.
11: Israel's president's called the trade embargo a grave miscalculation. The settlements are illegal under international law, although Israel disputes that. Ed Miliband's Tory shadow, Tom Tugendhat, told MPs the sanctions won't work in his opinion.
14: The economies of Palestine and Israel are too interconnected, so innocent Palestinians and Israelis will suffer. Still, this government is pressing on in haste.
11: And Sir Tom Jones says ITV decided to fire him as a judge on The Voice UK. The Welsh singer's been on the show on and off since it started back in 2012. Our reporter Liam Arrowsmith has more.
15: The music legend says his departure from the judging panel was only revealed to him recently. The 86-year-old says he was informed it was down to financial difficulty with insurance, but claims ITV told the papers they wanted to refresh the programme. We've asked ITV to comment. Sir Tom also says he was offered a much reduced role, something he wasn't thrilled about. Former Girls Aloud star Cheryl's being tipped to replace him.
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11: Drier tonight with a chance of showers. Plenty of clear spells, though. Some lighter winds round two. That's the latest. I'm Alex Richardson.
10: And now, more of...

In Acapulco, Four Tops on Greatest Hits Radio 80s. I'm Jo Russell. Right, this is going to be the greatest night out. In December this year, Culture Club are going on the road. They are playing the hits. They are banging the hits out, as I like to say. And it's nearly Christmas. So you're in party mode anyway. They will be too. And they are touring with ABC and Haircut 100, special guests. So it's a mini 80s festival. Guys, playing all the songs you want to hear. They've promised that. We listen, I love that lineup. It's just going to be the songs you know and love. You're going to get a great 80s nostalgia hit from all three. Boy George and Culture Club, major UK arena tour. They are doing Bournemouth and Cardiff and Manchester, Liverpool, Leeds, Newcastle, Glasgow, Sheffield, Birmingham, London. Is there a venue near you or that you can get to? Because this is 100% worthy of a great December night out. You will just be up dancing. And we all know Boy George is a proper laugh as well. So you're just going to have a great time. Allowed.com is where you can get the tickets. Allowed.com if you want to see Culture Club live with Greatest Hits Radio 80s. Let's get you in the mood. Imagine this live. We're up, we're dancing. I want to go now.

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0: Our nostalgia trip on Greatest Hits Radio 80s this week is the 80s restaurants that you went out just for a treat. We're not eating out every week. We didn't do it in the 80s. Tell me your memories. I've got some from Birmingham. I've got some from Nottingham. Will they be the same as yours? We'll find out in 10 minutes' time after the latest news headlines.
1: Passengers are being warned recovery will take time as technical issues disrupt flight departures. National Air Traffic Services said a problem affecting airports across the UK has been identified and has implemented a fix. A series of trade sanctions covering Israeli settlements in the West Bank have been confirmed by the government. Foreign Secretary Ed Miliband made the announcement today. 11 countries, including France, Canada, Spain and Poland, will implement the same sanctions. It's been revealed there are thousands of cases where NHS staff have potentially accessed medical records, despite having nothing to do with the care of that patient. NHS England says hospitals must take action if staff abuse the trust of patients. And the Duke and Duchess of Sussex are said to have been surprised by the King's clarification that they're non-working royals. It comes ahead of a meeting about Harry and Meghan's security arrangements following their return to live back in the UK. That's the latest. I'm Alex Richardson.
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0: Oh, love, love, love. Adamant, Goody Two Shoes on Greatest Hits Radio 80s. I am Jo Russell. Right, our nostalgia trip. We didn't eat out every 2 seconds like we do now in the 80s. It was 100% just special occasions. If you were lucky, you could go out on your birthday or when your auntie was visiting. But other than that, no, we're having home-cooked food. Peter in Birmingham says, for me, it was beef eater for birthdays. Birthdays were beef eater. That should have been their slogan. I can still remember my dad ordering steak and chips. I remember mum having a prawn cocktail. I wasn't remotely interested in the food. I was there for the pudding. Absolutely, this is the theme this week. Nobody seemed to actually care about a main meal in the 80s. We just wanted dessert. Peter, this is great. Still love a beef eater for a deal, by the way. Carol in Nottingham, talking of deals. Toby. A Toby Inn. What is it now? What's it called now? Toby Carvery. Is that the same thing? Toby Inns, says Carol. On special occasions, Sunday lunch was the big one. Roast beef, Yorkshire pudding and enough gravy, frankly, to sink a battleship. Oh, good times, guys. It was one of those meals where everybody sat round talking for ages afterwards. Yeah, it was such a treat, wasn't it? It was just so special in the 80s. Now, it's like, oh, can't be bothered to cook. Should we go for a Toby? It just wasn't like that in the 80s. So special, you didn't want to leave. You just sat there with your gran. Toby Inns is a good one. What about you? joe@greatesthitsradio.co.uk is my email address.
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0: 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Good evening, I'm Jo Russell. Fine Young Cannibals and Soft Cell. It's like a wedding next. Yes, I would play both. They're on the way.
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15: The top stories. This hour, a total of 200 flights have been cancelled in the UK as a result of an issue in air traffic control.
16: We were told our flight was cancelled and then we were put on hold by British Airways for an hour, which they then told us that the only option was to fly to Paris.
15: Passengers have been asked to check the latest flight information with their airlines. Our aviation specialist, Jonathan Richards, has been monitoring the situation at Heathrow today.
17: Despite reports to the contrary, Heathrow has been closed to arriving and departing aircraft for some considerable time. I've watched several long-haul flights divert to Stansted, Birmingham and Manchester. Other European airports are being asked to help out. For flights that have landed at Heathrow, there's now congestion, with aircraft unable to be allocated a gate.
15: The UK has announced sanctions on Israeli settlements in the West Bank. The Foreign Secretary, Ed Miliband, made the announcement earlier.
18: I do not believe the British people want us supporting the occupation by accepting products from settlements in our shops and supermarkets. So I can announce today that we will introduce an import ban on goods from illegal settlements in the occupied territories.
15: Yeah. Israel's president's called it a grave miscalculation. The Duke and Duchess of Sussex say they're surprised by the King's letter, making it clear the couple will remain non-working royals. The decision's been made following requests for guidance after Harry and Meghan returned to the UK last month. It's a restating of the late Queen's position on the matter. Sky's royal correspondent Laura Bundock says despite this, the move's still unusual.
19: The timing's interesting in all of this, and I think Buckingham Palace and the Sussexes, there seem to have been a softening in relations there, but it feels that once again we're sort of seeing the battle lines being drawn up, particularly as we sort of count down to when we will be seeing Harry shortly.
15: And thieves have stolen four paintings from Renoir's museum in France, but the mayor says two were dropped as two men made their getaway earlier today.
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15: Drier tonight with a chance of showers, plenty of clear spells though, some lighter winds round two. That's the latest. I'm Alex Richardson.
14: Yeah. And now more of the decade that had it all. Across the UK,

Fine Young Cannibals, Good Thing. On Greatest Hits Radio 80s, Atlantic star Hall & Oates are both on the way. And come on, let's get up dancing. You can't not. Get your auntie. She's up as well. Soft sell.

0: 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Who's ready for big, big money? It's happening on Friday.
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9: Good evening. Long delays continue in Lancashire on the M65. The motorway is partly blocked in both directions between junction 4 to 3 west of Blackburn for an emergency service incident. And in Greater Manchester on the M60 clockwise, the two inside lanes are closed towards junction 1 near Stockport following an accident. And all flights at Heathrow Airport have been suspended due to an ongoing technical problem with the air traffic control equipment. See our website for more.
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0: 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She's on the way, but which one? 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

0: Greatest Hits Radio 80s. I am Joe Russell. We've got to sort out this Alison Moyet clue. You heard the song. Is This Love was the one we were looking for. Your clue was that it was written by Alison Moyet and Dave Stewart, but he didn't want anyone to know. Well, I wonder why. Just wanted to leave her to it, maybe. Didn't want to take the attention away. He used a pseudonym, Jean Guyot, for his involvement in the song. He wrote it with her. If you got it right, well done you. Right, I am back tomorrow from 3. I'll see you then. I'm going to leave you with an 80s non-stop mixtape, Simply Red, Peter Gabriel and Miami Sound Machine. See you tomorrow.
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10: top stories this hour. More than 600 departing flights have been cancelled from UK airports after a fault at air traffic control. NATS says it's implemented a fix, but warns the system will take time to recover. This man has had his work flight to Madrid cancelled.
20: We were told our flight was cancelled and then we were put on hold by British Airways for an hour, which they then told us that the only option was to fly to Paris, which has been delayed 4 hours to 1:20 a.m. and then to Madrid, so we wouldn't arrive till 11 with no sleep.
10: The Transport Secretary has apologised for a frustrating travel experience. Israel's shutting the UK consulate in Jerusalem and banning several politicians from entering the country. It's in response to Foreign Secretary Ed Miliband accusing Jewish settlers of ethnically cleansing Palestinians and sanctioning the colonies. The Nottingham inquiry has been told one victim potentially might have survived if he'd had different medical treatment at the scene of the attack. 19-year-old Barnaby Webber was one of three people killed by Valdo Calicane in June 2023. The teenager's mother, Emma, says a number of failures have unravelled during the hearings.
22: If you can imagine anything and everything that could go wrong did, and decisions that were made at the most senior levels were appalling. Any investigations carried out internally by public agencies were nothing more than marking their own homework.
10: Three people have been arrested in connection with an alleged fatal hit and run near Edinburgh Airport. Four cars were involved in a collision on the A8 Glasgow Road on Monday morning. The driver of a Hyundai died. Two women, aged 19 and 23, and a 32-year-old man are being questioned. Britain's third highest taxpayer is leaving the UK. Billionaire Chris Rokos is reportedly moving to Greece ahead of the autumn budget. And to sport, where Harry Kane and Jude Bellingham are among the nominees for the Ballon d'Or. The England captain is the bookies' favourite to be named world football's best performer last season. The ceremony takes place in London next month. From Sky News, I'm Imani Rana.

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10: The top stories this hour. The National Air Traffic Control Provider has apologised for more than 600 flight cancellations and widespread disruption. NATS says a system fault affecting UK airports has been resolved, but admits recovery is taking a lot longer than it hoped. Our reporter Emma Birchley is monitoring developments from Heathrow, where a fifth of flights have been grounded.
11: On one flight, destined for Dublin from Gatwick, passengers waited so long, they wanted water, they were getting so frustrated, so much tension, that the police ended up being called.
10: Israel's foreign minister says the UK government is being hostile following the announcement of trade sanctions over Israeli settlements in the West Bank. Foreign Secretary Ed Miliband's accused settlers of carrying out what he's called the ethnic cleansing of Palestinians. The colonies are illegal under international law, although Israel disputes that. Gideon Saar announced countermeasures, including the closure of the UK's consulate in Jerusalem.
12: The accusations made were outrageous lies. We have nothing against the British people. Unfortunately, a hostile Labour government is in office, systematically acting against the State of Israel.
10: The Duke and Duchess of Sussex are said to be surprised by a letter from the King, clarifying their status as non-working royals. Palace sources say the announcement was sent to Prince Harry's team, government departments and military officials. Ireland's media regulators started an investigation into child safety measures on X. It'll examine whether rules on age checks and parental controls are being strictly followed. Aston Villa ended a winless start to the season by beginning their Champions League campaign with a 3-2 victory at Club Brugge. John McGinn, Emiliano Buendia and Nicholas Jackson got the goals for the Europa League holders. And Aryna Sabalenka maintained her hopes of a third successive US Open tennis title with a three-set quarterfinal victory over Wimbledon champion Linda Noskova. The result retains her status as world number one for at least one more day. From Sky News, I'm Imani Rana.

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14: Top stories this hour. Heathrow Airport says departures have resumed from the UK's busiest airport after hundreds of flights were cancelled due to a technical fault at air traffic control. However, it warns disruption is expected to continue as backlog is dealt with. This man has had his work flight to Madrid cancelled.
18: We were told our flight was cancelled and then we were put on hold by British Airways for an hour, which they then told us that the only option was to fly to Paris, which has been delayed 4 hours to 1:20 a.m. and then to Madrid, so we wouldn't arrive till 11 with no sleep.
14: NAT's chief executive says he accepts full responsibility. Benjamin Netanyahu has reacted angrily to the UK sanctioning and banning goods from Israeli settlements in the occupied West Bank. Foreign Secretary Ed Miliband's accused what he calls settler terrorists of ethnically cleansing Palestinians. Israel's Prime Minister has closed the British consulate in Jerusalem and banned several politicians from the country. They include Labour MP John McDonnell, who thinks it's for his support of a medic.
19: He's called the doctor of the poor. He was arrested in June. He's not been seen since, but there are rumours about harsh treatment in prison. And I've been raising his case. So it might be because of that, because I have been very clear this is just unacceptable behaviour.
14: The Duke and Duchess of Sussex are said to be surprised by a letter from the King clarifying their status as non-working royals. Palace sources say the announcement was sent to Prince Harry's team, government departments and military officials. Ireland's media regulator has started an investigation into child safety measures on X. It'll examine whether rules on age checks and parental controls are being strictly followed. Paintings worth millions of pounds have been stolen on the French Riviera. The local mayor says thieves took four pieces of artwork from the Renoir Museum this morning, but dropped two while escaping. And to sport now, where Aston Villa have got their return to the Champions League off to a great start with a 3-2 victory at Belgian side Club Brugge. It was the Europa League holders' first win of the season. From Sky News, I'm Amani Rana.

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19: The top stories this hour. Planes have started taking off again at Heathrow after air traffic control issues caused hundreds of flight disruptions across the UK. But Britain's busiest airport won't see any arrivals for the rest of the day, with warnings there could be more delays tomorrow. The National Air Traffic Service says it's investigating a technical issue. Chief Executive Martin Rolfe says he accepts full responsibility.
20: Can I just express my huge sympathies to everyone who has been
12: caught up in today's disruption. We absolutely take responsibility for this. We never want this sort of thing to happen. I completely understand how frustrating it is for passengers.
19: Israel's closed the UK's consulate in Jerusalem and banned some politicians from entering the country in response to sanctions imposed on the occupied West Bank. It's after the Foreign Secretary accused Jewish settlers of ethnically cleansing Palestinians. But speaking in the Commons, Ed Miliband says the argument isn't with the people of Israel.
20: Our argument is with the conduct of its government. And I also want to say emphatically to people in Britain and indeed across the world, holding British Jews responsible for the actions of the Israeli government is anti-Semitism, plain and simple.
19: The Nottingham inquiries found that one of three victims' death may have been prevented if he'd received different medical treatment. Barnaby Webber was killed on his way home in 2023 by Valdo Calicane. The Duke and Duchess of Sussex are said to be surprised by the King's letter, making it clear the couple will remain non-working royals. Harry and Meghan returned to the UK last month. Erling Haaland scored twice as Manchester City opened their Champions League campaign with a 2-0 victory away to Porto. Aston Villa beat Club Brugge 3-2 in Belgium. And LIV Golf has filed for bankruptcy protection in the US as it attempts to restructure. It follows Saudi Arabia ending its multi-million dollar funding for the breakaway league after this season. From Sky News, I am Cam Hall.

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12: Top stories this hour. Hundreds of flights have been cancelled because of a major issue affecting air traffic control. National provider NAT says a fix has been put in place, but it will take time to recover from the problem after planes were unable to take off from UK airports yesterday. Margaret Sloan was stranded on the tarmac at Glasgow throughout the afternoon.
13: I have to say the staff have been very good and everyone on the plane has been very patient. We have young children, we have children running up and down the middle, but we don't know how long we're going to be stuck in this plane.
12: Well, NATS and the Transport Secretary have apologised. Israel's Foreign Minister says the UK government is being hostile following the announcement of trade sanctions over Israeli settlements in the West Bank. Foreign Secretary Ed Miliband accused settlers of carrying out what he's called the ethnic cleansing of Palestinians. The colonies are illegal under international law, although Israel disputes that. Gideon Saar announced countermeasures, including the closure of the UK's consulate in Jerusalem.
14: The accusations made were outrageous lies. We have nothing against the British people. Unfortunately, a hostile Labour government is in office, systematically acting against the State of Israel.
12: 300 jobs are expected to go at Channel 4 in one of the biggest round of layoffs in its 43-year history. The aim's apparently to reduce the workforce by around a quarter. Paintings worth millions of pounds have been stolen on the French Riviera. The local mayor says thieves took four pieces of artwork from the Renoir Museum this morning, but dropped two while escaping. Manchester City have made a winning start to their Champions League campaign with a 2-0 victory at Porto. Aston Villa got past Club Brugge 3-2 in Belgium. And Newcastle scored late to avoid an upset in the third round of the EFL Cup and get a 1-0 win at Championship side Millwall. Bournemouth have their first victory under Marco Rosa after thrashing Lincoln 4-0. From Sky News, I'm Cam Hall.

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20: The top stories this hour. The National Air Traffic Control Providers apologised for more than 1,000 flight cancellations and widespread disruption. NATS says a system fault affecting UK airports has been resolved, but admits recovery is taking a lot longer than it hoped. Our correspondent Emma Birchley is monitoring developments from Heathrow, where a fifth of flights have been grounded.
21: On one flight, destined for Dublin from Gatwick, passengers waited so long, they wanted water, they were getting so frustrated, so much tension, that the police ended up being called.
20: Israel's shutting the UK consulate in Jerusalem and banning several politicians from entering the country is in response to Foreign Secretary Ed Miliband accusing Jewish settlers of ethnically cleansing Palestinians and sanctioning the colonies. The US military says it's destroyed five Iranian crude oil tankers after one of its warships was targeted by ballistic missiles. Central Command says its carrier wasn't hit during attempts to strike it over the past 2 days. Three people have been arrested over an alleged hit and run near Edinburgh Airport in which a driver died. Four cars were involved in a collision on the A8 on Monday morning. The Nottingham inquiry has been told one victim potentially might have survived if he'd had different medical treatment at the scene of the attack. 19-year-old Barnaby Webber was one of three people killed by valdecalicane in June 2023. The teenager's mother, Emma, says a number of failures have been unravelled during the hearings.
22: If you can imagine anything and everything that could go wrong did, and decisions that were made at the most senior levels were appalling. Any investigations carried out internally by public agencies were nothing more than marking their own homework.
20: And Erling Haaland scored twice as Manchester City opened their Champions League campaign with a 2-0 victory away to Porto. Aston Villa ended their winless start to the season by getting past Club Brugge 3-2 in Belgium. From Sky News, I'm Cam Hall.